0: Radio Stotis, Pulsars.
1: Can't touch this. 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
1: 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Or better yet, go to Times Square, take a picture of me with a Kodak. 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

0: Ketvirtoji didžiosios Britanijos topo vieta. Pitbullis, Nail, Afrojack ir Nair. Give me everything.
1: 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Or better yet, go to Times Square, take a picture of me with a Kodak. 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And tonight,

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1: Big Snoop Dogg, my nephew Hardwell on the beat. Give it to me.

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